the things a lady wants, you know. She's got diamonds and Mercedes and money to blow. Not many know much about this girl. She fades in and out all over the world. You might be possessed by her wit and charm, but there's no need to be alarmed. She's a plain girl just like any other, but the difference is she strives to go first, but she's straight.

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This is Lynn.

poem that I will read to you is in French, titled Le Mariage. This poem has been published in 1987. This is how it goes.

one of my digital compositions, composed entirely without musical instruments and without a sound card. The title of this work is Rondo a Capriccio in G, Opus 129.

myself for you tonight. Let me introduce myself. My name is Larry Lovestein. And these gentlemen would be on the Velvet Revival.

0: primary immigration from the so-called New Commonwealth.
1: That is to say, former colonies where black people constitute the majority.
0: Ended over 20 years ago with the 1971 Immigration Act.
1: Black people constitute less than 6% of the population.
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Guatemala, Honduras, Poland, a 100 years war. TV rerun invasion, death squad, Salvador. Afghanistan, meditation, old Chinese flu. Kick junk, what else can a poor worker do?

0: 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The person listening to this record didn't win the big prize. But tell him to check out those coupons.
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Come on.

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Some sign checks I know better than. Beware of my name that there's delicate. You know I know where you're delicate. 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

0: is a possibility that the weather report given on the 15th of February 1979 is in fact the weather report for the 21st of February 1979. Polyart.
1: Prognosticato un día soleado, 82-90.

0: chromatic B is full of air at normal atmospheric pressure and is open to the external air by means of the... You had prefigured the intricate precision of the sledgehammer synthesis of configurations of natural earth forms and chromatic remains.
1: Einstein.
0: Variation in tempo is secured by deliberately altering the size of the purely quantum structure of generous systems, reaching tentatively into the deep south of corrected Variation in tempo is secured by deliberately altering the size of the purely quantitative structure of general systems, reaching tentatively into the deep south of corrected tempo.
1: Trinken und

entertained and amused by seeing how new patterns are created both rhythmically and counterpointedly by placing new matter over old. Also...

I have been to restaurants in Soho whose denizens have crossed social and geographical barriers to reach them. In one, I have seen a girl sitting amid musical pandemonium with a book open on her knees and her little finger entwined with that of her true love. Of course, she was not really listening, not really reading, and not communicating with her friend in any way that required effort or style. It would be hard to say whether the jukebox caused the death of human speech, or whether music came to fill an already widening void. But unless the music is stopped now, the human race, mumbling, snapping its fingers and twitching its hips, will sink back into an amoebic state where it will take a coagulation of hundreds of teenagers to make up a single unit of vital force, which, once formed, will only live on sedatives, consume itself on the terraces of football stadia, and die.

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No, sirree, just simply be my mother's son-in-law. Needn't even think of trying to be a mighty social lion. Sipping tea if you'll be my mother's son-in-law. Ain't got the least desire to set the world on.

What is Black Music? A collection of sounds with a bassy rhythm that penetrates the soul. An everlasting fire coming from the motherland. A mixture of funk, soul, reggae, jazz, and swing. And a whole lot of blood, sweat, and tears. So I want y'all to check this out, cause we gonna kick a little story for y'all. A little story about Black music. Kick it one time.

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Do you know, really? The music originated from the motherland, from Africa, for all of y'all who don't understand. From storytellers who told stories of wisdom, courage, and belief with a funky drum.

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But the rhythm of the music has no color, just soul. 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

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And I got to send a shout out to my reggae brothers for the sound

Yo, on the third day of creation, the Great Spirit rose up from the great abyss and spoke in a voice that caused everybody to put their coffee mugs down. And they all turned around and said, "What in the world was that sound I just heard come right from over there?" Everyone looked up into the sky. There was a great big blue, silver, golden spaceship twinkling, and everybody on board was just jamming and singing and swinging and making a merry musical sound. And all of a sudden, everybody on the ground tuned in to the great happening in the sky. And the little wise man was called for to take a look at the sky, figure out what it's all about. 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

0: white token. 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And it seems like they're here for convenience. 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And it was brought to a great glory. Should we invite the spacecraft in our tea? And if so, what kind of tea? Chamomile tea. 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I'm Saturn. You would have a certainty about this tea. 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
1: More honey.
0: Would you like more like soda? Brown sugar. White sugar. Green sugar. I'm talking to you.
2: What is it you have in mind, Doctor?
0: I would like to take a look at that lump on your head.
2: That is not a lump, that is my head.
0: I am so sorry. Well, perhaps you sit down and talk to me. I want to ask you a question.
2: I'm considering investigating meditation, transcendental meditation, so I can have more peace of mind. Can you tell me what I have to do about this?
0: Well, first of all, get off my foot. Sit down here. Relax. You are going into a deep trance. Senses.
2: I have not come to my senses. I have come to you. You are teaching me.
0: No, I am not teaching you. You are teaching yourself. Do not put that responsibility on me.
2: It is time for you to rise because you are the beautiful one. Think cosmically and bring it down to the local plane. In your body, in your personality, you too can be what cosmic.
0: Ooh, on the fourth day, the great wind spoke and the spirit was heard.
2: Throughout the land, there was a great celebration, and all the single young ladies were married to all the single young men. And there was confusion about this.
0: See, when I didn't plan to get married, what's this all about?
2: Suddenly, everybody's getting married.
0: Married. The little birds are getting married.
2: The little flowers are getting married.
0: The trees are getting married.
2: The rivers are getting married.
0: The sky is getting married.
2: Planets are getting married. Universes are getting married. It's a marriage of the world. It is a deep, coming true unification in the deepest intimate levels of empathetic connection, where everyone is attuned to the sensitive needs. And the considerations of love and love never happened like it ever happened before. So caring, so soft, so present, each one is in the little love. Whoa. Relationships are springing and blossoming because humor and laughter and music and empathic connection. Are bringing the cosmic fruit down into local...